0: from Phuket, Thailand.
1: Oh, my favorite place!
0: I'm 15 years old, and you know, tomorrow's my birthday, so I'll be 16.
1: Oh, happy birthday!
0: Yeah. I started playing guitar since I was 7, and my biggest dream is, like, I really want to be a superstar on tour.
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